0: A virtuoso is an individual who possesses outstanding technical ability in a particular art or field, like music. 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Steve Warner, a virtuoso who taught himself to play. 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
8: Tri-State Weather. Nice weather ahead the rest of the week. It's going to be quite warm and then a transition to some real fall weather this weekend with highs in the 70s and some breezy winds on Saturday and Sunday. Meantime, it's warm. Clear skies around tonight, low 64 across southeast Alabama. Lots of sunshine ahead Wednesday, your high close to 90. Clear Wednesday night, low 65. And a sunny Thursday with a high of 87. Friday, looking at mostly sunny weather, lows in the mid-60s, highs in the mid-80s. And a real fall weekend, sunshine a lot cooler Saturday, Sunday, windy too. Highs in the low to mid-70s and lows in the mid-50s. This is meteorologist Mark Thibodeau for the Weather Channel on 96.9.

0: There's only one thing I am scared of, my man.
1: What's that?
0: That is my wife.
2: I walked into the office and I thought you were testing me this morning because there was a mouse staring at my face, and I had to just run out the door. I just couldn't do it. I just could not face my fear, so someone else had to come. I had to call the manly man to come do it. We'll try again tomorrow.
3: I got three things in life that I am terrified of. Number one, we don't mess with the IRS. Okay. Number two, we do not mess around with electricity. No, sir. I get home like this. Can you change that doorknob? I go, yes, ma'am. Can you change the light bulb? No. Call an electrician. I walk outside and there's a snake. No. No, sir.
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0: enlisted in the Air Force in 1950, but was discharged due to back problems. So he enrolled in a farming program at Baylor University in his home state of Texas. To make ends meet, he sold encyclopedias door to door. And lucky for us, he then moved to Nashville and got a job selling songs. He wrote Hello Walls for Farron Young and Crazy for Patsy Cline. And he went on to be one of the main figures of outlaw country. His name, Willie Nelson. 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
6: Weather. Nice weather ahead the rest of the week. It's going to be quite warm and then a transition to some real fall weather this weekend with highs in the 70s and some breezy winds on Saturday and Sunday. Meantime, it's warm. Clear skies around tonight, low 64 across southeast Alabama. Lots of sunshine ahead Wednesday. Your high close to 90. Clear Wednesday night, low 65. And a sunny Thursday with a high of 87. Friday, looking at mostly sunny weather. Lows in the mid-60s, highs in the mid-80s. And a real fall weekend. Sunshine a lot cooler Saturday, Sunday. Windy too. Highs in the low to mid-70s and lows in the mid-50s. This is meteorologist Mark Thibodeau for the Weather Channel on 96.

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0: scared of, my man.
1: What's that?
0: That is my wife.
2: I walked into the office and I thought you were testing me this morning. There was a mouse staring at my face, and I had to just run out the door. I just couldn't do it. I just could not face my fear, so someone else had to come. I had to call the manly man to come do it. We'll try again tomorrow.
0: I got three things in life that I am terrified of. Number one, we don't mess with the IRS. Okay. Number two, we do not mess around with electricity. No, sir. I get home like this. Can you change that doorknob? I go, yes, ma'am. Can you change the light bulb? No. Call electrician. I walk outside and there's a snake. No. No, sir.
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0: After studying agriculture at Southwest Texas State University, George Strait eloped with his high school sweetheart before joining the Army. And while in the Army, George was stationed in Hawaii, where he began singing in the Army-sponsored band called Ramblin' Country. After returning to Texas, George Strait put together his own group.
1: 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You've got to have an ace in the hole.
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7: Nice weather ahead the rest of the week. It's going to be quite warm and then a transition to some real fall weather this weekend with highs in the 70s and some breezy winds on Saturday and Sunday. Meantime, it's warm. Clear skies around tonight, low 64 across southeast Alabama. Lots of sunshine ahead Wednesday, your high close to 90. Clear Wednesday night, low 65. And a sunny Thursday with a high of 87. Friday, looking at mostly sunny weather, lows in the mid-60s, highs in the mid-80s. And a real fall weekend, sunshine a lot cooler Saturday, Sunday, windy too. Highs in the low to mid-70s and lows in the mid-50s. This is meteorologist Mark Thibodeau for the Weather Channel on 96.9.

0: There's only one thing I am scared of, my man.
1: What's that?
0: That is my wife.
2: I walked into the office and I thought you were testing me this morning because there was a mouse staring at my face, and I had to just run out the door. I just couldn't do it. I just could not face my fear, so someone else had to come. I had to call the manly man to come do it. We'll try again tomorrow.
0: I got three things in life that I am terrified of. Number one, we don't mess with the IRS. Okay. Number two, we do not mess around with electricity. No, sir. I get home like this. Can you change that doorknob? I go, yes, ma'am. Can you change the light bulb? No. Call electrician. I walk outside and there's a snake. No. No, sir.
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0: September 8th of 2017 was an exceptionally sad day for country music. It's the day we lost the gentle giant, Don Williams, after a short illness at the age of 78. And literally, within the same hour or two, word came that Troy Gentry of Montgomery Gentry fell from the sky in a helicopter crash. We'd like to think that two of country's best joined the family circle in the sky that day. 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
4: Tri-State Weather. Nice weather ahead the rest of the week. It's going to be quite warm, and then a transition to some real fall weather this weekend with highs in the 70s and some breezy winds on Saturday and Sunday. Meantime, it's warm. Clear skies around tonight, low 64 across southeast Alabama. Lots of sunshine ahead Wednesday, your high close to 90. Clear Wednesday night, low 65, and a sunny Thursday with a high of 87. Friday, looking at mostly sunny weather, lows in the mid-60s, highs in the mid-80s, and a real fall weekend. Sunshine a lot cooler Saturday, Sunday. Windy too. Highs in the low to mid-70s and lows in the mid-50s. This is meteorologist Mark Thibodeau for the Weather Channel on 96.9.

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1: I got three things in life that I am terrified of. Number one, we don't mess with the IRS. Okay. Number two, we do not mess around with electricity. No, sir. I get home like this. Can you change that doorknob? I go, yes, ma'am. Can you change the light bulb? No. Call the electrician. 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

0: 70s, a fella they called Bruce had a couple of scrapes with the law, and during his last court appearance, the judge told him the next time he saw him, he'd be going away for many years. Well, Bruce decided to turn his life around by turning to music, and did pretty well. 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
4: Weather. Nice weather ahead the rest of the week. It's going to be quite warm, and then a transition to some real fall weather this weekend with highs in the 70s and some breezy winds on Saturday and Sunday. Meantime, it's warm. Clear skies around tonight, low 64 across southeast Alabama. Lots of sunshine ahead Wednesday, your high close to 90. Clear Wednesday night, low 65, and a sunny Thursday with a high of 87. Friday, looking at mostly sunny weather, lows in the mid 60s, highs in the mid 80s, and a real fall weekend. Sunshine a lot cooler Saturday, Sunday, windy too. Highs in the low to mid 70s and lows in the mid 50s. This is meteorologist Mark Thibodeau for the Weather Channel on 90.

0: There's only one thing I am scared of, my man.
1: What's that?
0: That is my wife.
2: I walked into the office, and I thought you were testing me this morning. There was a mouse staring at my face, and I had to just run out the door. I just couldn't do it. I just could not face my fear, so someone else had to come. I had to call the manly man to come do it. We'll try again tomorrow.
3: I got three things in life that I am terrified of. Number one, we don't mess with the IRS. Okay. Number two, we do not mess around with electricity. No, sir. I get home like this. Can you change that doorknob? I go, yes, ma'am. Can you change the light bulb? No. Call electrician. I walk outside and there's a snake. No. No, sir.
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0: He was born in Oakdale, California during the Great Depression. After his father's death, he was in and out of jail several times in his younger years. Finally released from San Quentin State Prison in 1960, he turned his life around. Between the 60s and 80s, he had 38 number one hits. He died on his 79th birthday, April 6, 2016, at his ranch in Shasta County, California.
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5: Nice weather ahead the rest of the week. It's going to be quite warm and then a transition to some real fall weather this weekend with highs in the 70s and some breezy winds on Saturday and Sunday. Meantime, it's warm. Clear skies around tonight, low 64 across southeast Alabama. Lots of sunshine ahead Wednesday, your high close to 90. Clear Wednesday night, low 65. And a sunny Thursday with a high of 87. Friday, looking at mostly sunny weather, lows in the mid-60s, highs in the mid-80s. And a real fall weekend, sunshine a lot cooler Saturday, Sunday, windy too. Highs in the low to mid-70s and lows in the mid-50s. This is meteorologist Mark Thibodeau for the Weather Channel on 96.

0: one thing I am scared of, my man.
1: What's that?
0: That is my wife.
2: I walked into the office and I thought you were testing me this morning because there was a mouse staring at my face, and I had to just run out the door. I just couldn't do it. I just could not face my fear, so someone else had to come. I had to call the manly man to come do it. We'll try again tomorrow.
0: I got three things in life that I am terrified of. Number one, we don't mess with the IRS. Okay. Number two, we do not mess around with electricity. No, sir. I get home like this. Can you change that doorknob? I go, yes, ma'am. Can you change the light bulb? No. Call electricity. I walk outside and there's a snake. No. No, sir.
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Tammy was married 5 times, including a marriage to George Jones. After 4 times, Tammy married another George, her manager, George Ritchie. When she died in 1998, she and George Ritchie had been married over 20 years. The first lady of country music, Tammy Wynette. 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They came.

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2: Tri-State Weather. Nice weather ahead the rest of the week. It's going to be quite warm, and then a transition to some real fall weather this weekend with highs in the 70s and some breezy winds on Saturday and Sunday. Meantime, it's warm. Clear skies around tonight, low 64 across southeast Alabama. Lots of sunshine ahead Wednesday, your high close to 90. Clear Wednesday night, low 65, and a sunny Thursday with a high of 87. Friday, looking at mostly sunny weather, lows in the mid-60s, highs in the mid-80s, and a real fall weekend. Sunshine a lot cooler Saturday, Sunday. Windy too, highs in a low to mid-60s.

0: There's only one thing I am scared of, my man.
1: What's that?
0: That is my wife.
2: I walked into the office, and I thought you were testing me this morning. There was a mouse staring at my face, and I had to just run out the door. I just couldn't do it. I just could not face my fear, so someone else had to come. I had to call the manly man to come do it. We'll try again tomorrow.
3: I got three things in life that I am terrified of. Number one, we don't mess with the IRS. Okay. Number two, we do not mess around with electricity. No, sir. I get home like this. Can you change that doorknob? I go, yes, ma'am. Can you change the light bulb? No. Call electricity. I walk outside and there's a snake. No. No, sir.
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0: Waylon Jennings said his first memory of hearing country music was when his dad used their car battery to hook up electricity to the family radio so they could hear his favorite station out of West Texas and, of course, the Grand Ole Opry from Nashville. 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In fact, in the mid-50s, Waylon worked as a disc jockey in Lubbock.
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7: Nice weather ahead the rest of the week. It's going to be quite warm and then a transition to some real fall weather this weekend with highs in the 70s and some breezy winds on Saturday and Sunday. Meantime, it's warm. Clear skies around tonight, low 64 across southeast Alabama. Lots of sunshine ahead Wednesday, your high close to 90. Clear Wednesday night, low 65. And a sunny Thursday with a high of 87. Friday, looking at mostly sunny weather. Lows in the mid-60s, highs in the mid-80s. And a real fall weekend. Sunshine a lot cooler Saturday, Sunday. Windy too. Highs in the low to mid-70s and lows in the mid-50s. This is meteorologist Mark Thibodeau for the Weather Channel on 96.9.

on a warm summer's evening, on a train bound for nowhere, I met up with a gambler. We were both too tired to sleep, so we took turns of staring out the window at the darkness till boredom overtook us. And he began to speak. He said, "Son, I've made a life

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0: That is my wife.
2: I walked into the office and I thought you were testing me this morning because there was a mouse staring at my face and I had to just run out the door. I just couldn't do it. I just could not face my fear, so someone else had to come. I had to call the manly man to come do it. We'll try again tomorrow.
3: I got three things in life that I am terrified of. Number one, we don't mess with the IRS. Okay. Number two, we do not mess around with electricity. No, sir. I get home like this. Can you change that doorknob? I go, yes, ma'am. Can you change the light bulb? No. Call an electrician. I walk outside and there's a snake. No, sir.
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0: guitar while touring. They were in Iowa needing to get to Minnesota for their next gig. Buses began breaking down in the cold, so Holly decided to charter a plane. Waylon gave up his spot on the plane to a fellow musician suffering with the flu. And on February 3rd of 1959, the plane crashed and took the lives of Buddy Holly, the Big Bopper, Richie Valens, and the pilot. It was the day the music died. 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
3: Weather. Nice weather ahead the rest of the week. It's going to be quite warm, and then a transition to some real fall weather this weekend with highs in the 70s and some breezy winds on Saturday and Sunday. Meantime, it's warm. Clear skies around tonight, low 64 across southeast Alabama. Lots of sunshine ahead Wednesday, your high close to 90. Clear Wednesday night, low 65, and a sunny Thursday with a high of 87. Friday, looking at mostly sunny weather, lows in the mid-60s, highs in the mid-80s, and a real fall weekend. Sunshine a lot cooler Saturday, Sunday, windy too. Highs in the low to mid-70s and lows in the mid-50s. This is meteorologist Mark Thibodeau for the Weather Channel on 96.

The devil went down to Georgia. He was looking for a soul to steal. He was in a bind because he was way behind and he was willing to make a deal. When he came across this young man sawing on a fiddle and playing it hot, and the devil jumped up on a hickory stump and said, "Boy, let me tell you what. I guess you didn't know it, but I'm a fiddle player too. And if you'd care to take a dare, I'll make a bet with you. Now you play pretty good fiddle, boy, but give the devil his due. I bet a fiddle of gold against your soul, cause I think I'm better than you." The boy said, "My name's Johnny, and it might be a sin, but I'll take your bet, you're gonna regret

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And fire flew from his fingertips as he rosined up his bow. And he pulled the bow across the strings and it made an evil hiss. And then a band of demons

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And he laid that golden fiddle on the ground at Johnny's feet. Johnny said, "Devil, just come on back if you ever want to try again. 'Cause I told you once, you son of a gun, I'm the best that's ever been." He played, "Found the mountain, run, boys, run. 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

poetry for the common man. The fiddle, a violin played with a country feel, with the unique ability to free itself from the orchestra. 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

0: there was a mouse staring in his face, and I had to just run out the door. I just couldn't do it. I just could not face my fear, so someone else had to come. I had to call the manly man to come do it. We'll try again tomorrow.
1: I got three things in life that I am terrified of. Number one, we don't mess with the IRS. Okay. Number two, we do not mess around with electricity. No, sir. I get home like this. Can you change that doorknob? I go, yes, ma'am. Can you change the light bulb? No. Call an electrician. I walk outside and there's a snake. No, no, sir.
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Red Rider, this is the Cottonmouth and the Psycho Billy Cadillac. Come on. Haul. Oh, this is the Cottonmouth and Negatory on the cost of this machine there, Red Rider. You might say I went right up to the factory and picked it up. It's cheaper that way.

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0: Tammy Wynette's real name was Virginia Wynette Pugh. Producer Billy Sherrill said Pugh was the ugliest name ever and convinced her to use the name Tammy, based on a series of movies with the name Tammy in the early 60s. That's how Virginia became Tammy. And became the first lady of country music. Tammy Wynette.
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3: Nice weather ahead the rest of the week. It's going to be quite warm, and then a transition to some real fall weather this weekend with highs in the 70s and some breezy winds on Saturday and Sunday. Meantime, it's warm. Clear skies around tonight, low 64 across southeast Alabama. Lots of sunshine ahead Wednesday. Your high close to 90. Clear Wednesday night, low 65. And a sunny Thursday with a high of 87. Friday, looking at mostly sunny weather. Lows in the mid-60s, highs in the mid-80s. And a real fall weekend. Sunshine a lot cooler Saturday, Sunday. Windy, too. Highs in the low to mid-70s and lows in the mid-50s. This is meteorologist Mark Thibodeau for the Weather Channel on 96.

0: There's only one thing I am scared of, my man.
1: What's that?
0: That is my wife.
2: I walked into the office and I thought you were testing me this morning because there was a mouse staring at my face and I had to just run out.

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1: What's that?
0: That is my wife.
2: I walked into the office and I thought you were testing me this morning because there was a mouse staring at my face, and I had to just run out the door. I just couldn't do it. I just could not face my fear, so someone else had to come. I had to call the manly man to come do it. We'll try again tomorrow.
0: I got three things in life that I am terrified of. Number one, we don't mess with the IRS. Okay. Number two, we do not mess around with electricity. No, sir. I get home like this. Can you change that doorknob? I go, yes, ma'am. Can you change the light bulb? No. Call electrician. I walk outside and there's a snake. No. No, sir.
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0: He sold cars, built houses, and waited tables at a local restaurant in his hometown. And he loved to sing. He sang with his sisters, he sang with the barbershop quartet in high school. 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He made it big in Nashville, and we mean big. He's Alan Jackson and has had 34 number one hits and counting.
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1: Tri-State Weather. A definite fall chill in the forecast here as we head toward the weekend. Daytime temperatures Saturday and Sunday in the low to mid 70s, and nighttime lows will be in the 50s. 88 here today. Patchy fog gives way to sunshine. Clear sky tonight down to 64. 86 tomorrow with sunshine. Friday, sunny skies, 85. Cooling to 71 on Saturday with sunshine. Richard Ewetting of the Weather Channel for 96.9.

0: man.
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0: That is my wife.
2: I walked into the office and I thought you were testing me this morning because there was a mouse staring at my face, and I had to just run out the door. I just couldn't do it. I just could not face my fear, so someone else had to come. I had to call the manly man to come do it. We'll try again tomorrow.
3: I got three things in life that I am terrified of. Number one, we don't mess with the IRS. Okay. Number two, we do not mess around with electricity. No, sir. I get home like this. Can you change that doorknob? I go, yes, ma'am. Can you change the light bulb? No. Call electricity. I walk outside and there's a snake. No. No, sir.
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1: Good morning. This is Charlotte Fletcher for Wiregrass Daily News. DeCorey Kashawn Corbett, 27, and his mother, Daphne McRae, 49, both of Dothan, were arrested Monday night after police say he led an officer on a three-mile chase in Dothan, and she interfered with his arrest. Corbett faces charges of attempting to elude, marijuana possession, and tampering with evidence, while McRae faces obstruction and resisting arrest charges. On October 20th, the Houston County Sheriff's Office launches Ignite. The inmate education and rehabilitation program aims to reduce repeat offenses and prepare participants for life after jail. Volunteers, sponsors, and community partners will be needed. Landmark Park is lowering fall farm admission to $6 following the recent storm. The event begins Saturday at 10 a.m. Children 2 years and younger enter for free. Activities include pumpkin painting, farm animals, games, and a tractor parade. For more news, visit WiregrassDailyNews.com or our Facebook page, Wiregrass Daily News.
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3: Good morning. Welcome to Wednesday. Another great start to the day. Great weather. Going to be warm again today. We'll get you more details coming up, but there's cooler air coming. We'll get you some timing on that coming up in just a little bit. Hey, another day. That means another chance to win a vacation. It's vacay every day around here, and we're going to do it again today. Plus, a family four-pack of tickets to Haunted Acres. We'll give you a chance to win that on air this morning. We'll get you caught up on the latest voting for Vote for the Goat, the greatest country song. And we'll tell you about Wiregrass favorites. That's coming up real soon as well. It's the Legend Morning Show, and it's Wednesday. Let's get things kicked off with Brad Paisley, and we danced.

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Plus, it's a day to let your chrome dome shine. We'll tell you about that when we check your calendar. Coming up in just minutes. Stick around. Right now, here's King George Strait on the Legend Morning Show.

There's Willie on the Legend Morning Show. Georgia on my mind. Good morning. Welcome in. 16 minutes after the hour. It's October 14th. You know, we're about halfway through October already. Amazing. What is it on the calendar today? Well, today is National Dessert Day. A day to have dessert. Like, we needed a holiday for that, right? I mean, would probably be better to have one day a year where we didn't have dessert rather than, National Dessert Day. But if you're one of those people that doesn't usually have dessert, today is your day to indulge. Now, you got to pick out which one you want. That's going to be the tough one, right? It's also National Curves Day today. To let your curves be out there, I guess, for you curvy

people. So I think there's a coincidence here. Dessert Day and National Curve Day. I think that's not cool. They shouldn't have put those two together. That's just, it's not cool, man. Not cool. But also, it is National Be Bald and Be Free Day. To let your chrome dome shine, be bald and be free. I'm becoming free gradually over time. You're

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11: Weather. You might find a patch of fog, maybe here and there as you're coming in this morning. Otherwise, going to be a nice day, sunshine, plenty of it, high of 88 again today. Going to be hot. Clear tonight, 64 the low, and then guess what? Same thing tomorrow. Maybe not quite as hot, 86 tomorrow's high temp, but coming up Friday night, probably timing will be about the time the football games kick off, or at least during the games, that cool air is going to come in. We're going to get cool air for the weekend, just right on time for the football games. Right now, though, it's 62 degrees in the Circle City.

0: baby, bye-bye.
1: Well, we had to say goodbye to a great country legend yesterday. Not a singer or a songwriter, but somebody in our end of the business, the broadcasting end. We'll tell you about that coming up in just a few minutes. Stand by. Right now, here's Clint Black with Desperado.

Well, we lost another legend yesterday. Not a legend in the entertainment business, but a legend who knew the entertainment business. Longtime Nashville entertainment reporter and broadcast fixture, Jimmy Carter, passed away yesterday, age of 73, fairly suddenly. Man, you're talking about a guy who had a long career in broadcasting and knew all about country music and knew all the stars, everything about him. He's a native of Montgomery, spent decades in Nashville. He was in all kinds of media up there. He was the guy on the red carpet. He was the reporter there. He was doing all the entertainment news and everything for WSMV Channel 4 and WSM Radio up there, Coffee, Country and Cody show. He covered country music, Hollywood figures, major award shows. 50 years he did that, over 50 years actually. Had honors from Columbia University, won the Edward R. Murrow Awards. Now, if you're in broadcasting, you know how prestigious that is. That's a real big honor. Passed away peacefully in his sleep. Announced by his family yesterday. Jimmy Carter, this industry will certainly miss him, that's for sure. One of the greats. Left us at 73 years of age.

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is Garth on the Legend Morning Show, and the rumors are starting to swirl about Garth again that he might be going to retire again. You know, he did that about 20, 25 years ago. He retired to focus on his family for about 13, 14 years, and he came back and picked his career up again. And now he told his fans on his current tour, this may be his last major headlining tour of his career. Now, that's not saying he won't headline others, but he says this may be his last major headlining tour. Maybe. So, really, he hasn't really told us anything there. But in his concert at Salt Lake City, he said if he does hit the road again, Salt Lake City would be his first stop.

He probably says that in every tour stop that he goes to. But he famously retired back in 2001, focused on raising his daughters, came back and started touring again in 2014. You know, it's amazing. People try to retire and they just can't stay retired. They got to get back out there and do it again. I wouldn't know anything about that. I plead the fifth on that. It's Daryl Singletary on the Legend.

0: Singletary on the Lindy Morning Show. Looks like another nice day. A little bit of fog out there in some spots. Watch out for that. Other than that, sunshine and hot. We'll get up around 88 today. Cooler air is coming. We'll get your details coming up in just a little bit. Stick around for that. Also, stick around for your chance to win another family four-pack of tickets to Haunted Acres for a little holiday fun. That's coming up this morning on the show as well. I mentioned a few minutes ago at the top of the show that today is National Dessert Day, and boy, don't we love our desserts. I mean, you know, a lot of us, you know, are trying to avoid dessert. You know, we try to, you know, cut back on our sweets. A lot of us have to if you have diabetes or something. But, you know, what is the one dessert you just can't turn down? I mean, maybe it shows up during the holidays, or maybe when you go to a potluck dinner or something, and you're like, well, no thanks, I don't want dessert. And then you see that, and you go, okay, I got to have some of that. What is the one dessert you cannot say no to? Okay, no matter what your situation, whether you're trying to lose weight, whether you're not even hungry, whether you can't really eat a lot of dessert, but there's one dessert. When it comes out, you're like, okay, I got to have some of that. Legend lines are open for you at 800-264-0969. What is the one dessert you can't turn down?
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0: 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BJ here. The Legend lines are off and running at 800-264-0969. Some ground rules for you when you call. Please be patient. I'm the only guy in here, so it may ring a few times. I may be on the line with somebody else. We have two lines, but only one guy in here to answer them both. Or I may be on the air or something, so be patient when you call. Please don't call on speakerphone. Can't understand you. Terrible, terrible quality. And also, don't call while you're driving. It's just not safe. The number is 800-264-0969. So here's my question. Today is National Dessert Day, and a lot of us try to avoid desserts for whatever reason. Maybe we're trying to lose weight. Maybe we have a health issue or something like that. But there's always that one dessert. When it comes out, whoever has it, it's like, I gotta have some of that. What is the one dessert you can't say no to?
1: Chocolate. No matter what you just
0: chocolate. Whatever's got chocolate in it, you can't turn it out.
1: That's right. I'm a chocoholic.
0: Anything from a chocolate cake to an M&M, you're going to eat it, right?
1: You got it. As long as it don't have peanuts in it.

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1: Good morning. This is Charlotte Fletcher for Wiregrass Daily News. DeCorey Kishon Corbett, 27, and his mother, Daphne McRae, 49, both of Dothan, were arrested Monday night after police say he led an officer on a three-mile chase in Dothan, and she interfered with his arrest. Corbett faces charges of attempting to elude, marijuana possession, and tampering with evidence, while McRae faces obstruction and resisting arrest charges. On October 20th, the Houston County Sheriff's Office launches Ignite. The inmate education and rehabilitation program aims to reduce repeat offenses and prepare participants for life after jail. Volunteers, sponsors, and community partners will be needed. Landmark Park is lowering fall farm admission to $6 following the recent storm. The event begins Saturday at 10 a.m. Children 2 years and younger enter for free. Activities include pumpkin painting, farm animals, games, and a tractor parade. For more news, visit WiregrassDailyNews.com or our Facebook page, Wiregrass Daily News.
2: Good morning. Welcome to Wednesday. It's going to be another hot, sunny day, but cool air's coming. We'll get you details on that coming up in just a little bit. We're giving away a beach vacation this morning. We're doing it soon, so get entered if you haven't done that. We give away a vacay every day. Plus, we're also going to give you a family four-pack of tickets to Haunted Acres for a little holiday fun there as well. We'll get you caught up on Vote for the Goat. We are in round two of that. And our coffee question of the day. It's National Dessert Day, so we're asking you, what is the one dessert you just cannot say no to? You try to avoid eating so many sweets, but when that one comes out, it's like, okay, I got to have some of that. The one dessert you can't turn down, 800-264-0969. Speaking of sweet things, here is the sweetest thing, Juice Newton on The Legend.

0: Here's Tanya on the Legend Morning Show. DJ here. Coming up, we got your forecast coming up. There's some cool air on the way. We'll get your details on it on the weather forecast coming up after the break. Stick around. Today is National Dessert Day, so we love our desserts in the South. I mean, we just love them. But, you know, sometimes we try to cut back. You know, maybe we're trying to keep the weight off. Maybe we have a health issue or something that we're not supposed to eat a lot of sweets. But there's that one dessert, when it comes out, when you see it at a, you know, potluck or somewhere, somebody brings it over, it's like, okay, I gotta have some of that. What is the one dessert you cannot say no to? Is that like a double negative? You cannot say no to it. Okay, you know what I'm talking about. 800-264-0969.
1: Yes, sir. I'd say cheesecake.
0: Cheesecake. I'm right there with you on the cheesecake, especially if my wife makes it.
1: Yes.
0: Yeah, and I had a real problem the other day. My youngest granddaughter loves to cook, and she said, I'm going to try making a cheesecake. And I thought, well, you know, she's what, 15? She can't really make a cheesecake. Let her try. She comes out, finishes with this perfect cheesecake, which is absolutely incredible. Now I got another woman in the house making cheesecakes. I'm never going to lose weight.
1: That's good, I guess.
0: That is good, but it's bad, but it's good.
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0: Tri-state weather. Might find a little bit of fog out there. Most of it's gone. It's going to be hot again today, up around 88. Plenty of sunshine. Clear tonight, 64 again. And tomorrow, back up into the 80s again tomorrow. But cool air is coming. It's going to arrive just in time for the high school football games on Friday night and hang around for the weekend. It's going to feel like fall this weekend. It'll get here just in time. Perfect timing, too. So when you go to the ball game Friday night, you might not think when you leave the house that you need a jacket or sweater, but before the game's over, you just might want one. Right now, though, in the Circle City, it's 62 degrees.

0: real close.
1: Charlie, that was a close one right there. Glad you're morning show on National Dessert Day, and there's that one dessert. Even though we're trying to cut back, we're not really supposed to have dessert, but there's that one dessert. Whenever it comes out, whenever you see it, at the potluck or wherever, holiday meals, it's like, all right, load me up. I got to have some of that. What is the one dessert you cannot turn down?
2: A friend of mine makes a delicious blueberry cream cake.
1: Oh, that sounds good.
2: She goes to our church, and there for a while I had time losing weight because of my thyroids. I told her, I said, not right.

0: now, and I couldn't help it. I had to go
1: get
0: it.
1: Can't help it. When that one comes out, there's nothing you can do about it. You got to have some.
0: Yep. I'll tell her every time she brings it, that is best cake I've ever eaten.

Take another little piece of that blueberry cream cake she's talking about. It's a Legend Morning Show. BJ here. Good morning. Welcome in if you just joined us. Yes, we are going to be announcing the winner of the beach vacation coming up here real soon. Stick around. We do that every day, by the way. Beach vacation every single day. And all you have to do to enter to win it is simply register for it. One time. That's all it takes. You're in it. You register once. You were done. Sit back. Wait for the call. If you want to, you can register every day. It increases your chances of doing it. Everything you need is right there on the Legend app or on the website, 969thelegend.com. 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You know, beautiful day. You know, last week we were trying to prep for a hurricane. Today we're just enjoying a beautiful day. 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
3: 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Alabama is one of 10 states that's still keeping low-income families from getting affordable healthcare, leaving 100,000 families unable to afford private insurance, locked out of Medicaid as rural hospitals shut down. 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In Congress, Shamari Figures fought to lower the cost of health care and housing, take on price gouging utility companies, and bring more good-paying jobs home so our families can finally breathe. 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
0: BJ in the morning. Well, it's National Dessert Day, and here's the coffee question. What is the one dessert you cannot say no to? 800-264-0969.
11: The one dessert I miss, and I haven't had it in a very long time, and was my mother's fried peach tarts.
0: Oh, yes, I remember those. Oh, apple and peach tarts. They were both awesome.
11: Oh, yeah, but we were big peach fans.
0: Oh,
11: in the
0: yeah.
11: House, and Mama would make them up and deep fry them in the lard.
0: Yes.
11: It was good.
0: Not only did you get the sweetness, but you got the fat, too. It was like a double whammy. It was great.
11: It was awesome. Mama's passed now, but boy, sure do remember her and it.
0: I had an Aunt Myrtle who could make the best of those apple tarts like that, apple fried pies. Oh, my goodness, she could really make them.
11: Oh, Lord, yes. All right, buddy. Well, y'all have a good day.
0: We're all the ladies. Y'all didn't learn how to make that stuff from us.

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1: It's always fun when we're talking food, which we love to do around here. Our coffee question today is about desserts, because today is National Dessert Day. So here's the question. You know, we all are trying to be healthy. You know, we try to lose weight, maybe. Or maybe the doctors told us not to eat sugar for whatever medical reason. But there's that one dessert. When you see that, it's like, oh, yeah, I got to have some of that. What is the one dessert you cannot pass up? 800-264-0969.
2: I'm with your other caller. I'm anything chocolate.
1: Anything.
2: Anything chocolate. Mm. Yes. Oh, Lord.
1: Well, that's pretty much everything, isn't it? When it comes to desserts, pretty much all of them have chocolate, don't they?
2: No, not all of them. I mean, you think about, you know, you got like coconut cake, lemon meringue.
1: Coconut cake.
2: You know, think right. 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
1: Turtle cheesecake. 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
2: 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Who came up with that?
1: I don't know. 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Oh, there's turtle in it. Oh, yeah, I don't want it.
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0: 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Vacay winner today, Emily from Ozark. Today is National Desserts Day, so we're talking about desserts. What's the one dessert you just can't turn down?
1: One and a sweet one for you, Brother BJ.
0: All right.
1: And it's always around here in the Wiregrass. You better get it where you can find it. But a big old bowl of blackberry cobbler and some Alamode.
0: Blackberry cobbler, the Alamode just puts it over the top, don't it?
1: Man, I tell you, it's undeniable because you know where we live. You don't get it once a time, maybe in the summertime or so.
0: You better get it while you can because it won't be there forever for a long time.

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1: Good morning. This is Sharla Fletcher for Wiregrass Daily News. DeCorey Kashawn Corbett, 27, and his mother, Daphne McRae, 49, both of Dothan, were arrested Monday night after police say he led an officer on a three-mile chase in Dothan, and she interfered with his arrest. Corbett faces charges of attempting to elude, marijuana possession, and tampering with evidence, while McRae faces obstruction and resisting arrest charges. On October 20th, the Houston County Sheriff's Office launches Ignite. The inmate education and rehabilitation program aims to reduce repeat offenses and prepare participants for life after jail. Volunteers, sponsors, and community partners will be needed. Landmark Park is lowering fall farm admission to $6 following the recent storm. The event begins Saturday at 10 a.m. Children 2 years and younger enter for free. Activities include pumpkin painting, farm animals, games, and a tractor parade. For more news, visit WiregrassDailyNews.com or our Facebook page, Wiregrass Daily News.

0: Good morning. Congratulations again, Emily of Ozark. Got the beach vacation. Winning's not done. We got a family four-pack of tickets to Haunted Acres to give you live on the show. So listen for that in the second half of the program. We're talking about desserts because today's National Dessert Day. What is the one dessert you can't say no to?
1: My missus reminded me of a dessert my aunt made. My Aunt Sue would make a butter pecan cake, and it was yellow and had yellow layers in it.
0: Was that the butternut cake? I remember the butternut cake.
1: Yeah, butternut pecan.
0: Butternut pecan cakes, yeah. Whatever happened to that? You don't see those much anymore.
1: Well, my aunt only used a certain type of flavoring, I guess.
0: I know. I can remember going to the store to get that. I don't know. Maybe it doesn't exist anymore.
1: But my Aunt Sue, when she made one, people would come from counties over to have her make them for her. I mean, those things just...
0: Everybody loves them. Why did they stop making them?
1: I think because everybody knew how to make them and died.
0: I guess so.

0: Little Texas. They've been broke up for almost 30 years now. It's a Legend Morning Show. BJ here, if you just tuned in. You're wondering, what in the world is everybody talking about this morning? Well, today is National Dessert Day, so here's the question. We all try to, you know, cut back on the sweets, right? We need to, for our weight, for our health, try to avoid it. But then there's that one dessert. When we see that one dessert made by you-know-who, it's like, I got to have some of that. What's the one dessert you can't turn down? 800-264-0969.
1: The comment from the guy about the butternut cake, that is one of my favorites too, and I still make it.
0: Oh, you do?
1: And yes, I do. And you can find the flavoring at Piggly Wiggly's.
0: Well, of course you can. Where else would you find it? It's always been right there at the Piggly Wiggly.
1: Yep, you can still get it at the Piggly Wiggly.
0: All right. What can't you get at the Piggly Wiggly?
1: I don't know. You can buy pig feet and everything else.
0: That's right. If the Piggly Wiggly ain't got it, you don't need it.
1: That's right, but he can find it at the Piggly Wiggly. Now he's got to find somebody to make it for it.
0: Yeah, because you ain't doing it, right?
1: Favorite too.

0: Fast Cars of Freedom. There's Rascal Flatts on the Legend Morning Show. Interesting fact, you know the band first started out as Rascal Heels? Yeah, but after a couple of years, their feet hurt, so they changed the name to Rascal Flatts. That is an absolutely untrue fact. It's a Legend Morning Show. BJ here. Good morning. So we're talking desserts, because today is National Dessert Day. And we all have that one dessert that we just can't pass up. It's the one thing we can't pass up. What's the one dessert you can't miss?
1: See, on Monday, it's pound cake. On Tuesday, it's cheesecake.
0: Mm-hmm.
1: On Wednesday, it's apple pie. On Thursday, Friday, Saturday, it's pecan pie. So don't go to try to make me pick one.
0: So you got 3 days of the week dedicated just to pecan pie.
1: Well, yeah.
0: Yeah.
1: I mean, you got to have a favorite, but that don't mean you just limit everything down to one.
0: You can't limit it to just one, right?
1: No. And sometimes you eat a pecan pie cold, sometimes you eat it hot, sometimes you put ice cream on it. That's three different, completely different desserts right there. Right? Tell me I'm wrong.
0: You are a pecan pie man, aren't you?
1: Well, yeah, especially a good one. Yeah. I'll even eat a bad one after
0: I love a good one, but I'll eat a bad one in a stretch.
1: You know, a bad one's still pretty good.
0: Yeah. All right, maybe a little gummy, cold, a little chewy, tough stress, but hey, it's
1: man,
0: not...
1: gummy and cold is some of the best.
0: Oh, gummy and cold.
1: You know, you had it on Thanksgiving and then Saturday morning because
0: it's still there.
1: You better have made two.
0: That's right.
1: Making one just gets you through Thanksgiving Day. So, you know, you got to have another one Saturday morning or right after breakfast, and it's kind of gummy and cold. Okay, fine.
0: Some of the best things in the world are gummy and cold.
1: I ain't saying nothing.
0: I think that's the motto of my show. It's gummy and cold.
1: Gummy and cold. It's still pretty good.
0: It's still pretty good.
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Well, it's going to be absolutely gorgeous again today, kind of on the warm side. We're going to get up to around 88 degrees, and it's going to be a lot of sunshine today. And then we're looking at the same thing for tomorrow, and the same thing probably for Friday until we get to Friday night. Then things start to cool off just in time for the football game. So if you're planning to go to a game Friday night, you might want to plan to take a jacket with you. When you leave the house, you might think, well, I'm not going to need this. By the end of the game, you probably will. So cool air coming in for the weekend. Right now in the Circle City, it is 68 degrees.

0: 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Here's Willie on The Legend Morning Show. Hey, coming up in just minutes, I want to give you a chance to call in and win a family four-pack of tickets to Haunted Acres. Stand by for that. We're talking desserts today, National Dessert Day. What's the one you can't pass up?
1: Hey, boss, man, that would be a homemade banana pudding.
0: Homemade banana pudding. Is there any other kind?
1: Like some people down here think so.
0: Well, that's not real banana pudding. That's stuff where you just get, like, some stuff out of a box and then you throw some vanilla wafers in it. That's not banana pudding.
1: No, that right there is an abomination.

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9: All right.
0: Congratulations. Who's this?
9: Yes, sir. This is John Littlefield.
0: Where are you from?
9: Slocum, Alabama.
0: Thanks for listening. 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You got your family four-pack of tickets to Haunted Acres. We're going to do it again tomorrow, but you got yours. 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

0: Travis Tritt on the Legend Morning Show. BJ here. Good morning. So, we're talking desserts today on National Dessert Day. What's the one you just can't pass up?
1: Hey, BJ, mine would be banana pudding, but it's got to be homemade banana pudding.
0: Yeah, got to be homemade, right?
1: Got to be homemade.
0: What about that stuff they serve like at the buffet, you know, that's basically just vanilla pudding with some banana flavor in it and a couple of...
1: That's nasty.
0: That should not be allowed to be called banana pudding.
1: That's right, and there's a actual part of a meal that I count as a dessert, and that's a deviled egg. I cannot turn a deviled egg down.
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0: Nitty Gritty Dirt Band taking us into the final hour. The Legend Morning Show, BJ Kelly here. It's National Dessert Day, so we're talking about desserts. What's the one dessert you just can't pass up?
1: Four-layer pudding.
0: Okay, what's four-layer pudding?
1: Okay, on the bottom is your crust. The next layer is a mixture of cream cheese and powdered sugar. Next layer is chocolate pudding. Next layer is vanilla pudding. Last layer is Cool Whip.
0: Oh, I've had that before. I just didn't know what it was. That is awesome, isn't it?
1: Yeah. It's very, very good. You can't eat just one piece.
0: If they already have it cut up in little squares for you at the potluck, may as well go ahead and get two squares of that.
1: And here at home, we cut big squares.
0: In fact, there's a big old sheet cake full of it. How about making just four squares out of that? I'll have a couple of
1: those. There you go.
0: Yeah.

0: If your boss won't let you listen at work, may we suggest a certain Johnny Paycheck song?
1: Take this job and shut. I ain't working here.
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0: Digging up some bones with Randy Travis on the Legend Morning Show. BJ here. It's National Dessert Day, so there's that one dessert you just can't pass up. What one does it for you?
1: Mine would be pecan or pecan pie, whatever one you want to call it.

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BJ Kelly here rolling into the short rows of the program. Coming up in just minutes, special guest in studio. Going to tell us about a big event coming up that you want to know about. This morning we're talking about desserts because today

0: gotta have the meringue. Yeah, you gotta have that.
1: Yeah.
0: You gotta have vanilla wafers in there too?
1: Oh yeah. Line the bottom of the pan with vanilla wafers and then stick some in the middle. Yeah, buddy.
0: Now my mother made it with bread sometime. We didn't have vanilla wafers. She'd use regular light bread in there. And let me tell you, till you've had it that way, you hadn't had good banana pudding.
1: Yeah, that gives it some texture.
0: Well, it does, but you think that's not very good until you try it.
1: Yeah, it is.

0: 96.9, the legend BJ here. Good morning. As we get into the short rows, a lot of calls today about desserts. So it's National Dessert Day. What's the one dessert you just cannot pass up?
1: Banana pudding.
0: Banana pudding. Everybody says banana pudding. Is that the greatest dessert of all time?
1: Well, to me, it is because I love it so much. But the second favorite one is always pound cake.
0: Pound cake or banana pudding. Well, now, that's an interesting choice. Let's suppose you could only have one of those forever. Which one would you want, banana pudding or pound cake?
1: Pound cake.
0: Pound cake. Why would you go with that one?
1: It goes good with barbecue.
0: Well, so does banana pudding. What about nanner pudding made with pound cake?
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0: Dan McGraw taking us into the short rows. So what is the one dessert you just can't pass up?
1: Oh, that's easy. Banana pudding.
0: Does it matter who makes the banana pudding?
1: Absolutely it does. Some people got no idea what they're doing.
0: Who makes the best banana pudding?
1: My aunt, but she ain't here no more.
0: Somehow ants always know how to make the best desserts. I don't know why that is.

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1: As long as Little Debbie makes it, it's good.
0: You don't need to make them yourself at home as long as Little Debbie's around, do you?
1: Yeah, it must be good for you, because it sure is good to you.
0: Yeah.

0: 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We got time for one more call. What is the dessert you cannot pass up?
1: What about banana pudding?
0: What about it?
1: Oh, isn't it good?
0: Oh, yeah. But, you know.

0: they vary so much. I mean, if it's the kind you get like at a restaurant where they make it out of pudding out of the box or something.
1: That's not the real banana pudding.
0: I'll pass on that. But somebody's mama or somebody's aunt made it. Yeah. Give me a bowl of that. Yeah.
1: Better known as nanner pudding.
0: Nanner pudding. There's banana pudding that you can get in the restaurant. And then there's nanner pudding that you can't get nowhere else.
1: That's right. That's the real stuff.
0: That's the real deal right there.

0: It's got to wrap up the Legend Morning Show for today. Thank you so much. Y'all have made me hungry again. I'm going to have to go find some dessert out there somewhere. And I'm thinking Nanner Pudding after all this talk. I think that was our winner today. Banana pudding, the dessert you just can't pass up for most people. Hang out with the Legends all day. Come on back tomorrow. Let's do it again. Till then, DJ saying stay cool, stay tuned, stay safe, and stay healthy.
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7: Weather. A definite fall chill in the forecast here as we head toward the weekend. Daytime temperatures Saturday and Sunday in the low to mid-70s, and nighttime lows will be in the 50s. 88 here today. Patchy fog gives way to sunshine. Clear sky tonight down to 64. 86 tomorrow with sunshine. Friday, sunny skies, 85. Cooling to 71 on Saturday with sunshine. Richard DeWetting of the Weather Channel for 96.9.

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2: 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Second hand from a dealer in Atlanta, I rode up with Daddy when he went there to get her.

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1: 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As a young country artist, he was the only one who believed Chattahoochee should be a single. The label didn't like it. His previous hits were love songs. The video showed Alan in torn-up jeans and cowboy boots, on water skis, and there were even aerial shots with Alan flipping and crashing into the waves. 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
10: And I understand that's a toll-free number.
11: Yeah, man. Get David Ernest on the case and your retirement will be great again.
10: And you make these hats?
11: I do. Here's a whole pile left from the last administration.
10: And they say CPWABD.
11: Yeah, man. Corn Pop was a bad dude.
10: And as you said, there's a whole pile here.
11: Well, there wasn't much demand.
10: I can dig it.

We remember when country was country. Was country, and around here it still is. Country was uncool. 96.9, The Legend.

modern day drifter. Don't you hold on to nothing too long. Just take what you need.

0: groceries, rent, the light bill, all going up. Here in South Alabama, families are feeling the squeeze. 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Red Marcus spent years on Alabama's health committee in Montgomery and has nothing to show for it, while families here stay boxed in and priced out. 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
1: It was back in 63 when eating my cooking got the better of me, so I asked this little girl I was going with to be my wife. Well, she said she would, so I said I do. But I'd have said I wouldn't if I'd have just knew how saying I do was gonna screw up all of my life. Well, the first few years weren't all that bad. I'll never forget the

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Well, then they start talking about child support, alimony, and the cost of the court. Didn't take me long to figure out how far in the toilet I was. I'm telling you, they have made a

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4: Weather. A definite fall chill in the forecast here as we head toward the weekend. Daytime temperatures Saturday and Sunday in the low to mid-70s, and nighttime lows will be in the 50s. 88 here today. Patchy fog gives way to sunshine. Clear sky tonight down to 64. 86 tomorrow with sunshine. Friday, sunny skies, 85. Cooling to 71 on Saturday with sunshine. Richard Ewetting of the Weather Channel for 96.9.

0: Willie Nelson said that many years ago, he had pawned his beloved guitar Trigger so many times that the pawn shop owner could play it better than him. 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

0: See, on Monday, it's pound cake. On Tuesday, it's cheesecake. On Wednesday, it's apple pie. On Thursday, Friday, Saturday, it's pecan pie. Sometimes you eat a pecan pie cold. Sometimes you eat hot. Sometimes you put ice cream on it.
1: You are a pecan pie man, aren't you?
0: Well, yeah, especially a good one. Yeah. I'll even eat a bad one.
1: I love a good one, but I'll eat a bad one in a stretch.
0: You know, a bad one's still pretty good.
1: Yeah. Maybe a little gummy, cold, a little chewy, tough stuff, but hey, it's
0: man, cold. Gummy and cold is some of the best.
1: Some of the best things in the world are gummy and cold.
0: I ain't saying nothing.
1: I think that's the motto of my show. It's gummy and cold.
0: Gummy and cold. It's still pretty good.
1: It's still pretty good.
2: 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Alabama is one of 10 states that's still keeping low-income families from getting affordable healthcare, leaving 100,000 families unable to afford private insurance, locked out of Medicaid as rural hospitals shut down. Rhett Marcus spent years on Alabama's Health Committee in Montgomery and has nothing to show for it, while families here stay boxed in and priced out. 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In Congress, Shamari Figures fought to lower the cost of health care and housing, take on price-gouging utility companies, and bring more good-paying jobs home so our families can finally breathe. 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
8: A definite fall chill in the forecast here as we head toward the weekend. Daytime temperatures Saturday and Sunday in the low to mid-70s, and nighttime lows will be in the 50s. 88 here today. Patchy fog gives way to sunshine. Clear sky tonight down to 64. 86 tomorrow with sunshine. Friday, sunny skies, 85. Cooling to 71 on Saturday with sunshine. Richard Wedding of the Weather Channel for 96.9.

0: Before becoming the country music legend we know today, T. Graham Brown founded two different bands. One was called Rio Diamond, the other was called T. Graham Brown's Rack of Spam. T. married his wife Sheila in 1980, and they had a son named Acme Geronimo in 1989. And along the way, he had three singles reach number one.
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0: On Tuesday, it's cheesecake. On Wednesday, it's apple pie. On Thursday, Friday, Saturday, it's pecan pie. Sometimes you eat a pecan pie cold. 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
1: You are a pecan pie man, aren't you?
0: Well, yeah, especially a good one. Yeah. I'll even eat a bad one.
1: I love a good one, but I'll eat a bad one in the stretch.
0: You know, a bad one's still pretty good.
1: Yeah. All right, maybe a little gummy, cold, a little chewy, tough stuff, but hey, it's
0: man,
1: good.
0: Gummy and cold is some of the best.
1: Some of the best things in the world are gummy and cold.
0: I ain't saying nothing.
1: I think that's the motto of my show. It's gummy and cold.
0: Gummy and cold. It's still pretty good.
1: It's still pretty good.
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4: Weather. A definite fall chill in the forecast here as we head toward the weekend. Daytime temperatures Saturday and Sunday in the low to mid 70s, and nighttime lows will be in the 50s. 88 here today. Patchy fog gives way to sunshine. Clear sky tonight down to 64. 86 tomorrow with sunshine. Friday, sunny skies, 85. Cooling to 71 on Saturday with sunshine. Richard Ewetting of the Weather Channel for 96.9.

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0: See, on Monday, it's pound cake. On Tuesday, it's cheesecake. On Wednesday, it's apple pie. On Thursday, Friday, Saturday, it's pecan pie. Sometimes you eat a pecan pie cold. Sometimes you eat it hot. Sometimes you put ice cream on it.
1: You are a pecan pie man, aren't you?
0: Well, yeah, especially a good one. Yeah. I'll even eat a bad one at
1: I love a good one, but I'll eat a bad one in a stretch.
0: You know, a bad one's still pretty good.
1: Yeah. Right, maybe a little gummy, cold, a little chewy, tough stuff, but hey, it's
0: man,
1: good.
0: Gummy and cold is some of the best.
1: Some of the best things in the world are gummy and cold.
0: I ain't saying nothing.
1: I think that's the motto of my show. It's gummy and cold.
0: Gummy and cold. It's still pretty good.
1: It's still pretty good.
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9: A definite fall chill in the forecast here as we head toward the weekend. Daytime temperatures Saturday and Sunday in the low to mid-70s, and nighttime lows will be in the 50s. 88 here today. Patchy fog gives way to sunshine. Clear sky tonight down to 64. 86 tomorrow with sunshine. Friday, sunny skies, 85. Cooling to 71 on Saturday with sunshine. Richard DeWetting of the Weather Channel for 96.9.

0: The Bellamy brothers, Howard and David, live on a 200-acre family ranch in Darby, Florida, where they raise Barama cattle and quarter horses, and three generations live in the family compound. 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
3: Slaughter cows steady to firm. Replacement bred cows too few to trend with no pairs to report. Calves and feeder cattle steady to four higher. Very good demand. The market has turned the corner. The cattle numbers are still low and the beef demand is still very strong. We want to say welcome to Dustin Doherty, to Dothan Livestock, the new auctioneer, and they're so glad to have you on site.
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0: See, on Monday, it's pound cake. On Tuesday, it's cheesecake. On Wednesday, it's apple pie. On Thursday, Friday, Saturday, it's pecan pie. Sometimes you eat a pecan pie cold. Sometimes you eat it hot. Sometimes you put ice cream on it.
1: You are a pecan pie man, aren't you?
0: Well, yeah, especially a good one. Yeah. I'll even eat a bad one at
1: I love a good one, but I'll eat a bad one in the stretch.
0: You know, a bad one's still pretty good.
1: Yeah. All right, maybe a little gummy, cold, a little chewy, tough stuff, but hey, it's
0: man, good. Gummy and cold is some of the best.
1: Some of the best things in the world are gummy and cold.
0: I ain't saying nothing.
1: I think that's the motto of my show. It's gummy and cold.
0: Gummy and cold. It's still pretty good.
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0: rent, the light bill, all going up. Here in South Alabama, families are feeling the squeeze. Healthcare? Alabama is one of 10 states that's still keeping low-income families from getting affordable healthcare, leaving 100,000 families unable to afford private insurance, locked out of Medicaid as rural hospitals shut down. Rhett Marcus spent years on Alabama's health committee in Montgomery and has nothing to show for it, while families here stay boxed in and priced out. Shamari Figures is on it. 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

A definite fall chill in the forecast here as we head toward the weekend. Daytime temperatures Saturday and Sunday in the low to mid 70s, and nighttime lows will be in the 50s. 88 here today. Patchy fog gives way to sunshine. Clear sky tonight down to 64. 86 tomorrow with sunshine. Friday, sunny skies, 85. Cooling to 71 on Saturday with sunshine. Richard Ewetting of the Weather Channel for 96.9.

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0: see, on Monday, it's pound cake. On Tuesday, it's cheesecake. On Wednesday, it's apple pie. On Thursday, Friday, Saturday, it's pecan pie. Sometimes you eat a pecan pie cold. Sometimes you eat it hot. Sometimes you put ice cream on it.
1: You are a pecan pie man, aren't you?
0: Well, yeah, especially a good one. Yeah. I'll even eat a bad one.
1: I love a good one, but I'll eat a bad one in a stretch.
0: You know, a bad one's still pretty good.
1: Yeah. All right, maybe a little gummy, cold, a little chewy, tough stuff, but hey, it's
0: good. Man, gummy and cold is some of the best.
1: Some of the best things in the world are gummy and cold.
0: I ain't saying nothing.
1: I think that's the motto of my show. It's gummy and cold.
0: Gummy and cold. It's still pretty good.
1: It's still pretty good.
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2: Weather. A definite fall chill in the forecast here as we head toward the weekend. Daytime temperatures Saturday and Sunday in the low to mid-70s, and nighttime lows will be in the 50s. 88 here today. Patchy fog gives way to sunshine. Clear sky tonight down to 64. 86 tomorrow with sunshine. Friday, sunny skies, 85. Cooling to 71 on Saturday with sunshine. Richard Webbing of the Weather Channel for 96.9.

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1: Well, you tell me how she was when you once knew her, how she played her games with many, many men. And you tell me that you don't think I'd be with her if I could just have known her way back then.

Clint Black wrote his first song at age 14 and learned to play the guitar at age 15. On Saturday afternoons, the family would host backyard barbecues at their Katy, Texas home and invite the whole neighborhood to hear Clint and his brother.

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0: Hot, cold, sometimes you eat hot, sometimes you put ice cream on it.
1: You are a pecan pie man, aren't you?
0: 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I'll even eat a bad one at
1: I love a good one, but I'll eat a bad one in a stretch.
0: You know, a bad one's still pretty good.
1: Yeah. All right, maybe a little gummy, cold, a little chewy, tough stuff, but hey, it's
0: good. Man, gummy and cold is some of the best.
1: Some of the best things in the world are gummy and cold.
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0: Gummy and cold. 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
3: 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Very good demand. 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The cattle numbers are still low and the beef demand is still very strong. We want to say welcome to Dustin Doherty, to Dothan Livestock, the new auctioneer, and they're so glad to have you on site.
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2: weather. Some hot weather ahead the rest of the week, and then the cool down reaches us by the weekend. Could be looking at 70s with breezy weather by the time we get to Saturday, Sunday, and lows diving into the 50s. It's warm for now, though. Mainly clear skies around tonight. Lows in the mid-60s. Lots of sunshine Thursday, a high of 88. It's sunny on Friday. Lows in the mid-60s, a high of 86. And this weekend looks sunny, but it's a lot cooler. Gusty cool breezes. Highs in the low 70s. Lows upper 50s Saturday morning. Low 50s on Sunday morning. Monday, sunshine. High 76. This is meteorologist Mark Thibodeau for the Weather Channel on 96.9.

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0: Edward Garvin Futch was born in Lafayette, Louisiana. He was one of 11 children and charted more than 35 singles in his career. You probably know him better as the Ragin' Cajun Eddie Raven.
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0: It's pound cake. On Tuesday, it's cheesecake. On Wednesday, it's apple pie. On Thursday, Friday, Saturday, it's pecan pie. Sometimes you eat a pecan pie cold. Sometimes you eat it hot. Sometimes you put ice cream on it.
1: You are a pecan pie man, aren't you?
0: Well, yeah, especially a good one. Yeah. I'll even eat a bad one at
1: I love a good one, but I'll eat a bad one in a stretch.
0: You know, a bad one's still pretty good.
1: Yeah. Right, maybe a little gummy, cold, a little chewy, tough stuff, but hey, it's
0: man,
1: good.
0: Gummy and cold is some of the best.
1: Some of the best things in the world are gummy and cold.
0: I ain't saying nothing.
1: I think that's the motto of my show. It's gummy and cold.
0: Gummy and cold. It's still pretty good.
1: It's still pretty good.
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1: Groceries, rent, the light bill, all going up. Here in South Alabama, families are feeling the squeeze. Healthcare? Alabama is one of 10 states that's still keeping low-income families from getting affordable health care, leaving 100,000 families unable to afford private insurance, locked out of Medicaid as rural hospitals shut down. Rent Marcus spent years on Alabama's Health Committee in Montgomery and has

0: 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Shamari Figures is on it. He introduced legislation to help Alabama spread access to affordable health care. He's fighting to lower cost and make food more affordable. In Congress, Shamari Figures fought to lower the cost of health care and housing, take on price gouging utility companies, and bring more good-paying jobs home so our families can finally breathe. 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
14: Weather. Some hot weather ahead the rest of the week, and then the cool down reaches us by the weekend. Could be looking at 70s with breezy weather by the time we get to Saturday, Sunday, and lows diving into the 50s. It's warm for now, though. Mainly clear skies around tonight. Lows in the mid-60s. Lots of sunshine Thursday, a high of 88. It's sunny on Friday. Lows in the mid-60s, a high of 86. And this weekend looks sunny, but it's a lot cooler. Gusty, cool breezes. Highs in the low 70s. Lows upper 50s Saturday morning. Low 50s on Sunday morning. Monday, sunshine. High 76. This is meteorologist Mark Thibodeau for the Weather Channel on 96.9.

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Darling, I've wasted a lot of years not seeing the real you. 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

0: see, on Monday, it's pound cake. On Tuesday, it's cheesecake. On Wednesday, it's apple pie. On Thursday, Friday, Saturday, it's pecan pie. Sometimes you eat a pecan pie cold. Sometimes you eat it hot. Sometimes you put ice cream on it.
1: You are a pecan pie man, aren't you?
0: Well, yeah, especially a good one. Yeah. I'll even eat a bad one.
1: I love a good one, but I'll eat a bad one in a stretch.
0: You know, a bad one's still pretty good.
1: Yeah. Right, maybe a little gummy, cold, a little chewy, tough stuff, but hey, it's
0: man,
1: good.
0: Gummy and cold is some of the best.
1: Some of the best things in the world are gummy and cold.
0: I ain't saying nothing.
1: I think that's the motto of my show. It's gummy and cold.
0: Gummy and cold. It's still pretty good.
1: It's still pretty good.
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